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3: Clear skies tonight with a low of 57. Winds out of the south, 10 to 20 miles per hour. 81 tomorrow. Tomorrow night, lows dip down to about 47. Ample sunshine and dry Wednesday. Clouds on the increase by Thursday. Low 80s Wednesday. Mid 80s by Thursday. From the Cool 103.5 Weather Center, powered by Weatherology, I'm staff meteorologist Laura Lockwood. Right now, it's 82 degrees.
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7: Clear skies tonight with a low of 57. Winds out of the south, 10 to 20 miles per hour. 81 tomorrow. Tomorrow night, lows dip down to about 47. Ample sunshine and dry Wednesday. Clouds on the increase by Thursday. Low 80s Wednesday. Mid 80s by Thursday. From the Cool 103.5 Weather Center, powered by Weatherology, I'm staff meteorologist Laura Lockwood. Right now, it's 82 degrees.
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2: Get down to about 57 tonight under mainly clear skies. South winds 10 to 20 miles per hour. High of 81 tomorrow. Partly cloudy skies. Lows level out around 47 tomorrow night. Clouds on the increase Wednesday into Thursday. Low 80s Wednesday. Mid 80s by Thursday. From the Cool 103.5 Weather Center, powered by Weatherology, I'm staff meteorologist Laura Lockwood. Right now, 81.
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2: Live down to about 57 tonight under mainly clear skies. South winds 10 to 20 miles per hour. High of 81 tomorrow, partly cloudy skies. Lows level out around 47 tomorrow night. Clouds on the increase Wednesday into Thursday. Low 80s Wednesday, mid 80s by Thursday. From the Cool 103.5 Weather Center, powered by Weatherology, I'm staff meteorologist Laura Lockwood. Right now, 81.
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2: Get down to about 57 tonight under mainly clear skies. South winds 10 to 20 miles per hour. High of 81 tomorrow, partly cloudy skies. Lows level out around 47 tomorrow night. Clouds on the increase Wednesday into Thursday. Low 80s Wednesday, mid 80s by Thursday. From the Cool 103.5 Weather Center, powered by Weatherology, I'm staff meteorologist Laura Lockwood. Currently, it's 75 degrees.
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6: Lows of down to about 57 tonight under mainly clear skies. South winds 10 to 20 miles per hour. High of 81 tomorrow, partly cloudy skies. Lows level out around 47 tomorrow night. Clouds on the increase Wednesday into Thursday. Low 80s Wednesday, mid 80s by Thursday. From the Cool 103.5 Weather Center, powered by Weatherology, I'm staff meteorologist Laura Lockwood. Currently, it's 75 degrees.
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2: 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Hats off to the Sutton graduating class of 2026. You've conquered exams, made lifelong friends, and created memories that will last forever. 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
2: Lows dip down to about 57 tonight under mainly clear skies, south winds 10 to 20 miles per hour. High of 81 tomorrow, partly cloudy skies. Lows level out around 47 tomorrow night. Clouds on the increase Wednesday into Thursday. Low 80s Wednesday, mid 80s by Thursday. From the Cool 103.5 Weather Center, powered by Weatherology, I'm staff meteorologist Laura Lockwood. Currently 73.
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5: It'll get down to about 57 tonight under mainly clear skies. South winds 10 to 20 miles per hour. High of 81 tomorrow, partly cloudy skies. Lows level out around 47 tomorrow night. Clouds on the increase Wednesday into Thursday. Low 80s Wednesday, mid 80s by Thursday. From the Cool 103.5 Weather Center, powered by Weatherology, I'm staff meteorologist Laura Lockwood. Currently 73.
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2: Dip down to about 57 tonight under mainly clear skies, south winds 10 to 20 miles per hour. High of 81 tomorrow, partly cloudy skies. Lows level off around 47 tomorrow night. Clouds on the increase Wednesday into Thursday. Low 80s Wednesday, mid 80s by Thursday. From the Cool 103.5 Weather Center, powered by Weatherology, I'm staff meteorologist Laura Lockwood. Right now, it's 72 degrees.
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4: Dip down to about 57 tonight under mainly clear skies, south winds 10 to 20 miles per hour. High of 81 tomorrow, partly cloudy skies. Lows level out around 47 tomorrow night. Clouds on the increase Wednesday into Thursday. Low 80s Wednesday, mid 80s by Thursday. From the Cool 103.5 Weather Center, powered by Weatherology, I'm staff meteorologist Laura Lockwood. Right now, it's 72 degrees.
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1: Lows are on 57 overnight under mainly clear skies. South winds 10 to 20 miles per hour. Tuesday, high of 81. Tuesday night, lows around 47. Ample sunshine expected Wednesday, with daytime highs approaching 81. 86 Thursday. From the Cool 103.5 Weather Center, powered by Weatherology, I'm staff meteorologist Laura Lockwood. Right now, it's 68 degrees.
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1: Lows are on 57 overnight under mainly clear skies. South winds 10 to 20 miles per hour. Tuesday, high of 81. Tuesday night, lows around 47. Ample sunshine expected Wednesday, with daytime highs approaching 81. 86 Thursday. From the Cool 103.5 Weather Center, powered by Weatherology, I'm staff meteorologist Laura Lockwood. Right now, it's 68 degrees.
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2: 57 overnight under clear skies, winds out of the south, 15 to 20 miles per hour. High of 81, Tuesday, partly cloudy skies. Lows level off around 47, Tuesday night, clear skies. Temps above average Wednesday and Thursday, with highs in the upper 70s to the mid-80s. From the cool 103.5 Weather Center, powered by Weatherology, I'm staff meteorologist Laura Lockwood. Right now, 66.
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2: 57 overnight under clear skies. Winds out of the south, 15 to 20 miles per hour. High of 81 Tuesday, partly cloudy skies. Lows level off around 47 Tuesday night, clear skies. Temps above average Wednesday and Thursday, with highs in the upper 70s to the mid 80s. From the Cool 103.5 Weather Center, powered by Weatherology, I'm staff meteorologist Laura Lockwood. Right now, 66.
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2: Lows dip down to about 57. Overnight, under clear skies, south winds 15 to 20 miles per hour. A blend of clouds and sun Tuesday, daytime highs approaching 81. Clear skies Tuesday night, lows dip down to about 47. From the cool 103.5 Weather Center, I'm meteorologist Jennifer Wojcicki. Currently, it's 64 degrees.
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1: Lows dip down to about 57. Overnight, under clear skies, south winds 15 to 20 miles per hour. A blend of clouds and sun Tuesday, daytime highs approaching 81. Clear skies Tuesday night, lows dip down to about 47. From the cool 103.5 Weather Center, I'm meteorologist Jennifer Wojcicki. Currently, it's 64 degrees.
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2: Clear skies overnight with a low of 57. Winds out of the south, 15 to 20 miles per hour. Daytime highs approaching 81. Tuesday, sunshine mixed with clouds at times. Tuesday night, lows dip down to about 47. From the cool 103.5 Weather Center, powered by Weatherology, I'm staff meteorologist Jennifer Wojcicki. Currently, it's 64 degrees.
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3: Mainly clear skies overnight with a low of 57. Winds out of the south, 15 to 20 miles per hour. Daytime highs approaching 81. Tuesday, sunshine mixed with clouds at times. Tuesday night, lows dip down to about 47. From the cool 103.5 Weather Center, powered by Weatherology, I'm staff meteorologist Jennifer Wojcicki. Currently, it's 64 degrees.
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4: Mainly clear skies overnight with a low of 57. Winds out of the south, 15 to 20 miles per hour. Daytime highs approaching 81. Tuesday, sunshine mixed with clouds at times. Tuesday night, lows dip down to about 47. From the cool 103.5 Weather Center, powered by Weatherology, I'm staff meteorologist Jennifer Wojcicki. Currently, it's 61 degrees.
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1: Mainly clear skies overnight with a low of 57. Winds out of the south, 15 to 20 miles per hour. Daytime highs approaching 81. Tuesday, sunshine mixed with clouds at times. Tuesday night, lows dip down to about 47. From the cool 103.5 Weather Center, powered by Weatherology, I'm staff meteorologist Jennifer Wojcicki. Currently, it's 61 degrees.
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3: Partly cloudy skies today with daytime highs approaching 81. Northwesterly winds 10 to 20 miles per hour. Clear skies tonight, lows dip down to about 47. Clear skies tomorrow, high temperatures reach up to 80. From the cool 103.5 Weather Center, I'm meteorologist Jennifer Wojcicki. Currently, it's 59 degrees.
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4: Partly cloudy skies today with daytime highs approaching 81. Northwesterly winds 10 to 20 miles per hour. Clear skies tonight, lows dip down to about 47. Clear skies tomorrow, high temperatures reach up to 80.

0: 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Currently, it's 59 degrees.
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2: Partly cloudy skies today with daytime highs approaching 81. Northwesterly winds 10 to 20 miles per hour. Clear skies tonight, lows dip down to about 47. Clear skies tomorrow, high temperatures reach up to 80. From the cool 103.5 Weather Center, I'm meteorologist Jennifer Wojcicki. Currently, it's 57 degrees.
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2: 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The markets were generally higher yesterday after the U.S. labeled the Iranian response to its peace proposal as unacceptable and said the month-old ceasefire was on life support. That reaction pushed crude oil prices higher, supporting the grains and oil seeds. Traders also positioned ahead of the WASD report to come out today, and the president's visit with China on Wednesday. U.S. corn farmers over halfway finished with corn seeding, nearly halfway on soybeans, USDA said yesterday. Both are ahead of the five-year averages. In the meantime, winter wheat condition ratings continue to decline. Crude oil is up some 2% this morning amid stalled talks between the U.S. and the Iranians on peace negotiations. The WASD today expected to show the world's corn ending stocks are building along with production estimates. Overnight in crude oil, June crude oil is up 308 at 101.15. Now, taking a look at the grains this morning, July corn is up 3/4 at 476. December is up a half at 498 and a quarter. July soybeans up 3 1/4 at 1216 and a quarter. November is up 2 1/4 at 1197. July bean oil is up 76. July soybean meal is up 10 cents a ton. July Kansas City wheat is up 14, $7 and a quarter. September up 13 3/4 at 7.11. Livestock futures yesterday mixed on the mercantile. June live cattle up 50, 249.40. August feeder cattle down 192 at 362.30. And June lean hogs 160 higher at $100.22. Class 3 milk futures June down 15, 17.18. 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
3: Partly cloudy skies today with daytime highs approaching 81. Northwesterly winds 10 to 20 miles per hour. Clear skies tonight, lows dip down to about 47. Clear skies tomorrow, high temperatures reach up to 80. From the cool 103.5 Weather Center, I'm meteorologist Jennifer Wojcicki. Currently, it's 57 degrees.
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1: Partly cloudy skies today with daytime highs approaching 81. Northwesterly winds 10 to 20 miles per hour. Clear skies tonight, lows dip down to about 47. Clear skies tomorrow, high temperatures reach up to 80. From the cool 103.5 Weather Center, I'm meteorologist Jennifer Wojcicki. Right now, 54.
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3: We don't have much longer in a lot of Western Forest State, at least on the cool season grasses, to get some moisture before things really turn to the point where they're not recoverable this year.
4: I'm Alex Makovica reporting on the Rural Radio Network. Nebraska producers facing worsening drought conditions, and they're now approaching a critical stretch. That's according to Nebraska Extension climatologist Eric Hunt. He says the lack of rain during what's typically the wettest time of year is quickly building moisture deficits across the state, especially in western Nebraska.
3: You know, now we are now entering into our climatologically wettest time of year. So us not getting any moisture at all for a 10 to 14 day period is really actually starting to accumulate the deficits.
4: Yesterday's crop progress report showing Nebraska's pasture and range conditions rate almost 80% poor to very poor, about 15% fair, and just 5% good, with none rated excellent.
3: I'm not sure I've ever seen a number quite that low this time of year. I mean, that's the type of number you see like in September, October, after you've had a major drought. So, I mean, for the fact that we're that poor at this portion of the year leads me to think that we don't have much longer in the western half of the state.
4: But there is some silver lining, at least for some portions of the state.
3: I really do think that as we head into June and the summer, that we will start seeing better chances for more consistent moisture getting into this, you know, through the entire state and the entire region. The real problem, though, is that I don't necessarily see a signal that just says that we're just going to get really, really, really good moisture all summer long.
4: Nearly two-thirds of the state is now in D3 extreme drought, and the worst category, D4, now accounts for just shy of 5%. From the Nebraska Soybean Board studios, brought to you by Nebraska soybean farmers and their checkoff, I'm Alex Makovica reporting.
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5: Partly cloudy skies today with daytime highs approaching 81. Northwesterly winds 10 to 20 miles per hour. Clear skies tonight. Lows dip down to about 47. Clear skies tomorrow. High temperatures reach up to 80. From the cool 103.5 Weather Center, I'm meteorologist Jennifer Wojcicki. Right now, 54.
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3: Sunshine mixed with clouds at times today, with daytime highs approaching 81. Northwest winds 10 to 20 miles per hour. Clear skies tonight, lows dip down to about 47. Sunshine expected tomorrow, high temperatures reach up to 80. From the cool 103.5 Weather Center, I'm meteorologist Jennifer Wojcicki. Right now, 59.
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1: Sunshine mixed with clouds at times. Today, with daytime highs approaching 81. Northwest winds 10 to 20 miles per hour. Clear skies. Tonight, lows dip down to about 47. Sunshine expected. Tomorrow, high temperatures reach up to 80. From the cool 103.5 Weather Center, I'm meteorologist Jennifer Wojcicki. Right now, 59.
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1: 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Grains were higher overnight with the WASDE report out today. Traders are looking for corn production to drop and soybean production to rise as acreage changes occur with higher fuel and fertilizer costs. Yesterday's crop progress report confirmed what most were anticipating to see on the wheat conditions. 28% of the winter wheat crop is good to excellent, down 3%, and the lowest since 1996. 40% of the crop is poor to very poor, which is up about 3%. Corn planting is estimated at 57% complete, and beans are 49% planted, both above average. The recent cool weather hasn't helped germination, and the drought conditions in the Midwest could begin to impact corn and beans without much moisture in the forecast. And cattle futures could also see some volatility today after President Trump's announcement to reduce tariffs on beef imports yesterday. July corn up 4.25 at 479.5. September up 3.75 at 485.5. July soybeans up 4.5 at 1217.5. August up 4.25 at 1212.25. Chicago July wheat up 12.25 at 646.25. September up 11.75 at 660.5. Kansas City July wheat up 16.25 at 702.5. September was up 15.75 at 713. And June live cattle up 50 cents at 249.40. August down 55 at 243.55. Feeder cattle for August down $1.92 at $362.30, and June lean hogs up $1.60 at $100.22 here on the Rural Radio Network.
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4: Lots of sunshine today with daytime highs approaching 81. Northerly winds 10 to 20 miles per hour.

0: hour. Clear skies tonight, lows level off around 47. Ample sunshine expected tomorrow, highs level off around 80. From the cool 103.5 Weather Center, powered by Weatherology, I'm staff meteorologist Jennifer Wojcicki. Currently, it's 63 degrees.
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0: A classic from Bill Withers on Cool Radio. Good times, great music. Parker Sizem with you on the Cool Morning Show, brought to you by Daylight Donuts. Eric Allgood joining me here in studio as well. Eric, later today we're going to try our taste testing video, and we've got the donuts just sitting right in front of us right now, which is kind of
1: terrible
0: torture, right?
1: Right.
0: But what I think it's this this midnight s'mores donut, which have you heard about the midnight s'mores that they have?
1: I have. I've seen the story behind it.
0: It's a contest winner. I believe Kendrick, a third grader at McCool Junction, came up with this year's donut contest winner, which they do every year. Miss Epp, I believe, in the third grade class at McCool Junction. But he came up with midnight s'mores. So we're going to give that a try here in a little bit. And then the apricot turnover as well is in there. So go to Daylight Donuts. Try those out this week. I'll shut the box and put it down here.
1: Yeah, put it away.
0: So you can't see it. That's good stuff. And we're here broadcasting live from the Better Homes and Gardens Real Estate, the Good Life Group Studios in York. Talking a little sports here. We have our state baseball matchups for this weekend. We have the Seward Blue Jays in Class B, the 7th seed at 20-6. They go at it at 9 a.m. Saturday against Elkhorn North. We'll have that game on Cool Radio of 8:50 pregame. Rise and shine some coffee and baseball on Saturday morning. And then over on Max Country, our sister station, we'll have Class C's top seed, Central City Centura, at 17-5 against the St. Paul Palmer team, which shocked Class C with their 7-inning comeback win over Malcolm in the district championship game to get to the state tournament. They are the 8th seed at 10-10, but you're talking about maybe the hottest team right now in Class C, right, with how they finished that game off, taking on the top seed. That should be a really fun game there Saturday morning too. That's over on Max Country, but looking forward to that this week.
1: The Class C bracket changed so dramatically as Friday kept going with the district finals, because it wasn't just the fact that Malcolm lost. Malcolm was, number two in points, I think, going into Friday.
0: Yep.
1: And by the end of the day, they were fourth in points, and number two and number three also lost. So 2, 3, 4 in the points lost in a district final, and 2 and 3 get wild cards to go to state, and that leaves Malcolm out, and it puts Central City all the way up. I think they started the day at 3, or did they start the day at 1?
0: No, Lincoln Lutheran was 1, Malcolm was 2,
1: okay.
0: I think. At the start of the day. Central City, I wanted to say when I looked at it, they were like 4 or 5, something like that.
1: Yeah.
0: And then they ended up moving up. Because Lincoln Lutheran lost, Malcolm lost, was GACC?
1: Auburn was the other one.
0: Those were the top 3, right? Yeah. That was the third team I was thinking of. They all lost, and then maybe GACC was 4. And then maybe it was 5 Central City Centura.
1: Yeah.
0: But either way, how it panned out was something that nobody really projected with that. And being a you're never a shoo-in, right?
1: Right.
0: There's always things that can happen right toward the end of the season.
1: Even with 2 wild cards.
0: Yeah.
1: That's something that they've. I like how basketball's done it, and I will admit I don't know enough about baseball seasons as far as how those points work and how scheduling works and whatnot to speak accurately on it. But I like how basketball has gotten the, hey, if you need a wild card, it only gets you to a district final. Yep. You still have to win your way to state. So baseball is a little different in that regard. But then the fact that there's 2 and then it all happened the way it did on Friday, a little bit of the same thing in B. Seward was, I think, 5th in points and snagged the first wild card.
0: Yes. Now, that worked out for them, fortunately, because a lot of those teams that, were 1, 2, 3, they all ended up winning, right? So they could take, that and Seward being in 5th, that set them high enough in points where it worked out for them, whereas the team 2nd in points at the time in Class C did not make it. So, it's an insane way to end it. But, really looking forward to state baseball. We'll have it there Saturday morning, and then it'll be Sunday off, and then Monday. It's a double elimination, so both teams are at least going to have 2 games there. So looking forward to that this weekend. Today, we start some district track, especially for Class B. That's over in Central City this morning, featuring teams like York, Seward. We've got Central City, Aurora, Holdridge, Mendon, Fairbury, Adams, Central, Grand Island Northwest, all there at District B5 track and field in Central City. Starts at 10 o'clock this morning. Should be a great day for some track and field out there. So, let's see. Any other? Yeah. Are you off the top of your head? Do you know any other Class D district track or Class C or D? I don't know how we'd find that here in a few minutes. Like you said,
1: I wish there was a
0: need to
1: better,
0: do a little more digging.
1: A better way,
0: especially for track. It's athletic.net is fine. You know, some of the bound stuff they put on is fine, but it needs to be streamlined a little bit better. It's a little hard to find some of that stuff, but
1: And the NSAA does not list any of that stuff, right? Like, so you still have to go and you have to search athletic.net, which is where most of the live results end up. Or if you clicked on one, do you go to their athletic page?
0: Look, so I'm going to the page. Errors. I'm getting a 404 directory not found error for Osceola, which is hosting, I believe, a track invite here soon. Sandy Creek has one as well. So, just a lot of that going on this week. State track and field, though, is next Wednesday, Thursday, Friday, Saturday, I believe, right? We'll have some updates. We'll have some coverage with that. That's over in Omaha's Burke Stadium, which I have never been to. You have never been either, I think you said, to state track at Burke.
1: Oh, I've been to Burke.
0: You've been
1: times.
0: To Burke? Okay. For some reason, I thought you said you'd never been there. Anyway, but no. I've never been there. That is something I wish I could
1: now,
0: maybe check
1: they,
0: out.
1: They redid the press box in time for last year's meet, which was the first one I hadn't been at since I've been back in Nebraska.
0: Nice. Yeah. Anyway, yeah, that's with track and field. So, okay, to some Husker stuff. We got Husker baseball today against the Creighton Blue Jays. It's matchup number Big three one. With Creighton this year. They're already 2-0, 2 1-run wins against the Blue Jays. They got first pitch tonight at 6 o'clock from Charles Schwab Field in Omaha. And then this weekend they have a three-game series with Minnesota. Husker softball, they're at Friday, 5:30 for the first round of the NCAA tournament. Not first round, because it's a pod, right?
1: First game.
0: First game.
1: Yeah.
0: They'll play South Dakota at 5:30 on Friday. Carson Yasa was named Big Ten Pitcher of the Week. This dude's pretty impressive, too. He can sling it. He's 9-2 on the year, 7 shutout innings in that 10-0 run rule win over Iowa on Friday. So this is his first one of the year. I thought he had a couple more, but Yas is fun. Redshirt sophomore too, young guy. He'll be a good Husker for years to come, hopefully. Mm-hmm. So that's about all we have today. Anything else to add, Eric?
1: Just except for the fact that so now the all. You know, much has been made about the Huskers softball gets to host a region, but they're the 4 overall seed. They're the 4th overall seed. And I do not know what criteria anyone is using that they think Nebraska is the 4th best team in the country.
0: What kind of annoys me with softball too is when, like, you know, we read some things from Huskers.com or it's just how softball is. There's like 10 different polls. So it's like, you know, they recognize a lot of them too, you know, whereas in other sports is like the top 25 or college football, there's the top 25, then the college football playoff top, whatever.
1: Right.
0: But there's so many of those where one of them had Nebraska number 1, right,
1: for a long time. Most of the season,
0: One had Nebraska number 4, never had them maybe higher than 4 or 3. That could be like USA, so I don't know which one. There's 50 of them that they put out. I don't know if that has anything to do with it. I don't know if they look at like RPI for softball probably, but how they match up with that. I don't know. Good question.
1: And there was a write up, and I don't know if it was ESPN or Yahoo, but I saw the screenshot of it, and they're going through like, you know, top contenders for the national championship this year, and they mention Grand Canyon at 45-6, and Nebraska, who's won 27 straight games, as like favorites to win. It's like, whoa. Grand Canyon's in our region.
0: Mm-hmm.
1: They ain't winning a national championship if they can't get out of the region.
0: Right.
1: And you mentioned them before you mentioned Nebraska. Like, what is happening? Jordy Fromm is the only Husker on an All-American team. Alexis Jensen, who's the pitcher of the year in the Big Ten, is second team All-Big Ten. Like, am I watching different things? Everyone's upset that men's basketball made it to the Sweet 16, so they're just downvoting everything else the university does? Come on. We haven't been good in football for a long time. Let the other things be good and recognize them for being good. But I saw that the other day, and I'm like, that can't possibly – you can't not mention Nebraska as one of the top two or three teams that should be vying for a national championship. And they're like, well, you know, they got a Grand Canyon. I'm like, what in the world?
0: Yeah.
1: It was very weird.
0: Holy cow. Jensen was a second team Big Ten.
1: Yeah.
0: I had to look at that and go, Yeah, Fromm, first team All Big Ten, but Jensen, Bland, Kaur, Hoffman, Kuzak, second team All Big Ten members. While she was the freshman of the year, that is crazy.
1: It's an All Big Ten team where they pick 13 people. Yeah. It's not like they're limiting to 9.
0: Wow. Yeah.
1: I say.
0: Good rant this morning, Eric. That was nice.
1: Fired up quick there. We're ready for the day now. Give me a donut.
0: We'll have some of those later. Check out the Facebook page, Cool Radio on Facebook, and see what Eric and I think about those donuts. There we go. Have a good rest of your Tuesday, Eric. We'll talk to you tomorrow. Yeah.
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3: 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And joining us from the planter today is Mike Tomes. He farms near the Utica area. Mike, just tell us a little bit about some of the conditions that you guys are up against here this growing season.
4: Well, in 2026, we had a super early start due to the warm, dry weather. There seemed to be even more early soybeans planted this year, as the trend has been. The early planted stands on both corn and soybeans look really good. And planting for many farmers has already been completed. Others are wrapping it up. And in general, except for seed corn, our area has a large amount of seed acres. But typically that planting goes through the end of May to spread out maturity for detasseling and harvest reasons. The longer term weather, back when we were coming out of winter, something I've been thinking a lot about, and how it held fairly accurate as far as the La Nina, El Nino transition. It has 2026, in my mind, setting up a lot like 2023. This area had a few weather-enhanced soybean yield issues that year due to our early irrigation, which, of course, was done to help germinate seed in dry soils and activate herbicides, real similar to what's going on right now. And thinking as a member of the Soybean Board, I was so fortunate to be able to spend so many hours with Dr. Jim Specht during the last few years before his passing. He warned soybean producers of the dangers of too much early irrigation. Hopefully we can receive beneficial rain soon to avoid the same situation this year.
3: That's the hope for sure. All right, Mike Tomes is joining us. He serves on the Nebraska Soybean Board and farms near Utica for this week's report. And for more information, you can always go to nebraskasoybeans.org. I'm Alex Makovica reporting.
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11: Lots of sunshine today with daytime highs approaching 81. Northerly winds 10 to 20 miles per hour. Clear skies tonight, lows level off around 47. Ample sunshine expected tomorrow, highs level off around 80. from the cool 103.5 Weather Center, powered by Weatherology, I'm staff meteorologist Jennifer Wojcicki. Currently, it's 63 degrees.
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0: Celebrate the Shickley High School Class of 2026. As you step into the future, remember, every ending is a brand new beginning. 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
1: 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Blackhorn is up 3.75 at $4.79. December up 2.75 at $5.50. July soybeans up 8 at $12.21. November up 6.5 at $12.01. July Chicago wheat is up 16.5 at $6.50. September up 16.25 at $6.65. July Kansas City wheat up 18 at $7.04. September up 17.75 at $7.15. And on the livestock side of things, June live cattle up 170 at 251.10. August up 72 at 244.27. May feeders are up a dime at 368.50. August up 75 cents at 363.05. May lean hogs are up a nickel at 90.92 and June down 25 at 99.97 here on the Rural Radio Network.
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1: Lots of sunshine today with daytime highs approaching 81. Northerly winds 10 to 20 miles per hour. Clear skies tonight, lows level off around 47. Ample sunshine expected tomorrow, highs level off around 80. From the cool 103.5 Weather Center, powered by Weatherology, I'm staff meteorologist Jennifer Wojcicki. Right now, it's 70 degrees.
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5: Lots of sunshine today with daytime highs approaching 81. Northerly winds 10 to 20 miles per hour. Clear skies tonight, lows level off around 47. Ample sunshine expected tomorrow, highs level off around 80. From the cool 103.5 Weather Center powered by Weatherology, I'm staff meteorologist Jennifer Wojcicki. Right now, it's 70 degrees.
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4: 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July corn is up 2.5 at 477 and 3/4. December up 1.5 at 499 and a quarter. July soybeans up 7 at 1220. November up 1.25 at $12. July Chicago wheat up 19.25 at 653 and a quarter. September up 18.75 at 667 and a half. July Kansas City wheat up 18.5 at 704 and 3/4. September up 18.25 at 715 and a half. June live cattle are up 15 cents at 249.55. August down 80 at 242.75. August feeders down 222 at 360.07. September down 285 at 357.57. And June lean hogs are down 82 cents at 99.40. July down 105 at 103.60. 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
2: Lots of sunshine today with daytime highs approaching 81. Northerly winds 10 to 20 miles per hour. Clear skies tonight, lows level off around 47. Ample sunshine expected tomorrow, highs level off around 80. From the cool 103.5 Weather Center, powered by Weatherology, I'm staff meteorologist Jennifer Wojcicki. Right now, it's 72 degrees.
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8: Lots of sunshine today with daytime highs approaching 81. Northerly winds 10 to 20 miles per hour. Clear skies tonight, lows level off around 47. Ample sunshine expected tomorrow, highs level off around 80. From the cool 103.5 Weather Center, powered by Weatherology, I'm staff meteorologist Jennifer Wojcicki. Right now, it's 72 degrees.
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5: 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July corn is up 3 1/4 at $4.78.5. December up 2 3/4 at $5.5. July soybeans are up 13 1/4 at $12.26 1/4. November up 10 1/2 at $12.05 1/4. July Chicago wheat is up 40 1/4 at $6.74 1/4. September up 37 3/4 at $6.86 1/2. July Kansas City wheat is up 41 1/2 at $7.27 3/4. September up 40 1/4 at $7.37 1/2. June live cattle are down 40 cents at 249. August down 135 at 242.20. August feeders are down $4 at 358.30. September down 425 at 355.90. June lean hogs are down $1.47 at 98.75. And class 3 milk for June up 6 cents at 17.24 here on the Rural Radio Network.
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5: Highs level off around 81 this afternoon under mainly sunny skies, north winds 10 to 20 miles per hour. Clear skies tonight, lows dip down to about 47. Daytime highs approaching 80, tomorrow bright sunshine expected. From the cool 103.5 Weather Center, I'm meteorologist Jennifer Wojcicki. Right now, 75.
0: Making that 8-hour job feel like five. 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

That's Madonna. It's here on Cool Radio. Good times and great music, live and local, from the Better Homes and Gardens Real Estate, the Good Life Group Studios here in York. My name is Zarek. It is the lunch hour. Congratulations, you made it this far. Extreme on the radio.

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Good times and great music this afternoon. 81 degrees for the high. It will still be breezy, though, out of the north, 15 to 20 and gusting to 30. Those winds die down after midnight tonight. And then Wednesday, sunny, 80, calm wind becoming westerly at 5 miles an hour in the afternoon. I don't even know what to do with a 5 mile an hour wind. It'll be 86 on Thursday and up near 90 on Friday. Here's the Doobie Brothers with China Grove on Cool Radio.

0: Buster Poindexter with Hot, Hot, Hot. Good times and great music here on Cool Radio. I am still just smiling from the fantastic donut creation that we got to eat this morning. If you haven't seen it on social media, if it's not there yet, it'll be there shortly. But the Daylight Donut Special Donut of the Week, submitted by a third grader from a cool junction. Kendrick did a fantastic job designing a Long John that's got vanilla filling, blue strawberry frosting, or icing, I guess we would say, and s'mores cereal on top. And I dare you not to smile and maybe giggle a little bit if you get one. Get to Daylight Donuts in York.
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10: 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Time for the week that was. Melanie Wilkinson joins us here in studio. Melanie,
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13: 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We've had quite a week. 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
14: Level off around 81 this afternoon under mainly sunny skies, north winds 10 to 20 miles per hour. Clear skies tonight, lows dip down to about 47. Daytime highs approaching 80. Tomorrow, bright sunshine expected. From the cool 103.5 Weather Center, I'm meteorologist Jennifer Wojcicki. Right now, 75.
15: Congratulations to the seniors of Osceola High. You're ready to embark on the next chapter of your journey. 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

0: Simon and Garfunkel. Mrs. Robinson here on Cool Radio. Speaking of here on Cool Radio, high school baseball returns this weekend. It begins on Saturday from the NSAA State Baseball Championships. And we'll be following along with a couple of area schools. First here on Cool Radio, the Seward Blue Jays will have our attention. They are the 7 seed at 20-6 overall. And so on Saturday morning from Tal Anderson Field there, that is UNO's stadium. Gorgeous facility if you haven't seen it. Seward will be taking on Elkhorn North. That is a 9 a.m. first pitch. That means a pregame show here on the radio will be around 8:50 a.m. Seward taking on Elkhorn North right here on Cool Radio coming up on Saturday morning. Also on Saturday morning on our sister station on Max Country, Central City Centura claimed the one seed with their district title win, and they will be taking on St. Paul Palmer. That game will be Saturday morning, 10 a.m. first pitch from Papillion La Vista South High School. That means pregame around 9:50, and again on our sister station on Max Country. Now, we know for sure both of those teams will also be in action regardless of the outcome of Saturday's game. They will be playing again on Monday. We just don't know what time yet. So be listening to the radio, obviously, during the games, and be watching our social medias. We'll let you know where everyone is. But looking forward to some state baseball that starts up this Saturday.
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4: With a check of your markets, I'm Lacey Shippey on the Rural Radio Network. July corn is up a nickel at 480 and a quarter. December up 4 and a quarter at 502. July soybeans up 13 and a half at 1226 and a half. November up 11 at 1205 and three quarters. July Chicago wheat is up 42 and a quarter at 676 and a quarter. September up 39 and a quarter at 688. July Kansas City wheat is up 45 cents at 731 and a quarter. September up 45 at 742 and a quarter. June live cattle are down $1.32 at $2.4807. August down $1.60 at $2.4195. August feeders are down $4.52 at $3.5777. September down $5.12 at $3.5502. June lean hogs are down $1.75 at $98.47. July down $1.62 at $103.02. 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
5: With this Grain IQ Minute, I'm Alex Makavica. A new episode of Grain IQ takes a closer look at what's changing in grain storage capacity. Grain storage growth has stalled, even as yields keep climbing. For years, storage and production grew bushel for bushel, but that's no longer the case.
6: We've added, in the last 5 or 6 years, almost nothing on net. Now, obviously, people are still building new elevators, farmers are still building new bins, but old ones are, you know, wearing out, and the growth in aggregate storage capacity is essentially stopped.
5: That's Joe Jansen, an economist at the University of Illinois. He says that comes in spite of the fact that crop production continues to grow. So what does that mean for your farming operation? Less cushion in the system, he says, could lead to tighter logistics and more pressure on basis when disruptions hit. Hear this full conversation on the Grain IQ podcast, wherever you find your podcasts. This project is supported by the Nebraska.
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3: Ample sunshine expected this afternoon, with daytime highs approaching 81. Winds out of the north, 10 to 20 miles per hour. Lows around 47. Tonight, clear skies. Highs level off around 80. Tomorrow, bright sunshine expected. From the cool 103.5 Weather Center, powered by Weatherology, I'm staff meteorologist Jennifer Wojcicki. Currently 79.
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Dog Night, Black and White here on Cool Radio. Good times and great music, live and local, from the Better Homes and Gardens Real Estate, the Good Life Group Studios here in York. My name is Eric. We are just after 1 o'clock. Thanks for making us part of your Tuesday. I've got Janet Jackson on the way, Dr. Hook and Savage Garden. Also the Stones and Bob Seger before the bottom of the hour.

0: Bob Seger and the Silver Bullet Band, Shame on the Moon here on Cool Radio. Earlier, we were talking about state baseball coming up this weekend. We will have Seward baseball on Saturday, 9 a.m. start as they take on Elkhorn North in the first round of Class B state baseball. Our sister station, Max Country, will be covering the Central City Centura Colonels on Saturday as well. They start at 10 a.m. They'll be taking on St. Paul Palmer at Papillion-La Vista South High School. You know, the other thing that's happening today and tomorrow is we have a lot of district track, which means we're a week away from state track. That will be going on in Omaha at Burke Stadium. A and B taking to the track on Wednesday and Thursday, and then C and D schools will be participating on Friday and Saturday. So lots of updates, lots of state events, and of course we wrap everything up with the state golf invite, which is about 2 weeks from today when that starts. So then four locations for that all over the state. So postseason for the high school sports seasons, it is winding down quickly.
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9: Ample sunshine expected this afternoon with daytime highs approaching 81. Winds out of the north, 10 to 20 miles per hour. Lows around 47. Tonight, clear skies. Highs level off around 80. Tomorrow, bright sunshine expected. From the Cool 103.5 Weather Center, powered by Weatherology, I'm staff meteorologist Jennifer Wojcicki. Currently 79.
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Paula Abdul, Opposites They Attract. 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

0: John Lennon, watching the wheels here on Cool Radio. 81 today, a little breezy out of the north-northwest at 15 to 20 and up to 30 miles an hour. That wind dies down after midnight tonight, and then tomorrow, basically calm winds and a high near 80.
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4: 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July corn up 4 3/4 today at 480, December up 4 1/4 at 502. July soybeans up 13 3/4 at 1226 3/4, November up 10 1/4 at 1205. July Chicago wheat up 45 cents at 679, September up 42 3/4 at 691.5. July Kansas City wheat limit up 45 cents at 731 1/4, September up 45 at 742 1/4. June live cattle down 170 at 247.70, August down 247 at 241.07, August feeders down 575 at 356.55, September down 627 at 353.87, and June lean hogs down $1.80 at 98.42. 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
2: Temperatures reach up to 82 this afternoon. Under clear skies, northerly winds 15 to 20 miles per hour. Lows level off around 47 tonight. 81 tomorrow. Mainly cloudy skies expected Thursday with a high of 86. 89 Friday. From the Cool 103.5 Weather Center, powered by Weatherology, I'm staff meteorologist Laura Lockwood. Right now, 79.
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2: It's time for this week's Nebraska Soybean Report, your update on research, demand, and innovation powered by Nebraska soybean farmers and their checkoff. And joining us from the planter today is Mike Tomes. He farms near the Utica area. Mike, just tell us a little bit about some of the conditions that you guys are up against here this growing season.
3: Well, in 2026, we had a super early start due to the warm, dry weather. There seemed to be even more early soybeans planted this year, as the trend has been. The early planted stands on both corn and soybeans look really good. And planting for many farmers has already been completed. Others are wrapping it up. And in general, except for seed corn, our area has a large amount of seed acres. So typically that planting goes through the end of May to spread out maturity for detasseling and harvest reasons. The longer term weather, back when we were coming out of winter, something I've been thinking a lot about and how it held fairly accurate as far as the La Nina, El Nino transition. It has 2026 in my mind setting up a lot like 2023. This area had a few weather enhanced soybean yield issues that year due to our early irrigation, which of course was done to help germinate seed in dry soils and activate herbicides, real similar to what's going on right now. And I just want, thinking as a member of the soybean board, I was so fortunate to be able to spend so many hours with Dr. Jim Specht during the last few years before his passing. He warned soybean producers of the dangers of too much early irrigation. Hopefully we can receive beneficial rain soon to avoid the same situation this year.
2: That's the hope for sure. All right, Mike Tomes is joining us. He serves on the Nebraska Soybean Board and farms near Utica for this week's report. And for more information, you can always go to nebraskasoybeans.org. I'm Alex Makovica reporting.
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8: High temperatures reach up to 82 this afternoon. Under clear skies, northerly winds 15 to 20 miles per hour. Lows level off around 47 tonight. 81 tomorrow. Mainly cloudy skies expected Thursday with a high of 86. 89 Friday. From the cool 103.5 Weather Center, powered by Weatherology, I'm staff meteorologist Laura Lockwood. Right now, 79.
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2: Nebraska's congressional delegation urges President Trump to declare a disaster following Nebraska's wildfires. Both senators and all three representatives sent a letter to the White House supporting the governor's disaster request. The senators say they know communities will show their resilience, but they encourage the federal government to provide assistance where needed. In this dry year, where drought stress may already be taking a toll on crops, it's important to stay ahead of insects, disease, and other early season issues. Nebraska Extension is rolling out a new short-form social media push called Scout Nebraska to share what they're seeing in fields and do it fast.
12: So Scout Nebraska is just kind of a way to kind of combine everybody's efforts so that people know exactly what's going on in the field at that time. We really, with water and cropping systems, we want to get information out to these farmers as quick as possible.
2: That's Talon Muse. The posts on Facebook, X, and YouTube include videos and photos to demonstrate conditions and recommendations. Early season scouting can help separate drought and freeze injury from insect feeding and disease, and can flag problems before they spread.
12: Wheat took a hit this year. Drought was a big concern, as well as freeze injury, kind of burning the tips of those leaves, maybe even getting to the heads, because wheat was pretty far ahead with how warm this winter was. And so those were some of the big concerns. We've got weevils popping up in alfalfa kind of all over the place.
2: To follow along, search the hashtag Scout Nebraska or look for Scout Nebraska on Facebook and YouTube. For producers dealing with drought stress, Extension encourages checking irrigation scheduling and efficiency where available. 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
3: High temperatures reach up to 82 this afternoon. Under clear skies, northerly winds 15 to 20 miles per hour. Lows level off around 47 tonight. 81 tomorrow. Mainly cloudy skies expected Thursday with a high of 86. 89 Friday. From the cool 103.5 Weather Center, powered by Weatherology, I'm staff meteorologist Laura Lockwood. Right now, it's 81 degrees.
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0: Jackson Browne, and that one is called Boulevard. Good times, great music. Hello, I am Gene. It is a sunshiny 80-degree Tuesday afternoon. It looks like we're going to have continued temps right around this for the rest of the week, but it does look like we might have a pretty decent chance of rain on Saturday. I say decent, about 45% chance of rain. But until then, sunshine and 80 each and every day, so no break from the drought yet. You can always get your weather anytime by going to the weather tab at coolradionow.com. I'll be right back with a complete check of your forecast, and John Mellencamp, Billy Joel, and Blondie all coming up.
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7: High temperatures reach up to 82 this afternoon. Under clear skies, northerly winds 15 to 20 miles per hour. Lows level off around 47 tonight, 81 tomorrow. Mainly cloudy skies expected Thursday with a high of 86, 89 Friday. From the Cool 103.5 Weather Center, powered by Weatherology, I'm staff meteorologist Laura Lockwood. Right now, it's 81 degrees.
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0: Blondie and Call Me. Some train music also in there. Billy Joel. We're coming up on the 4 o'clock hour. Sunshine, the high in the lower 80s today. We do have a slight chance of rain today. We have a 100% chance of more music. And that more music will begin with Chicago. Heading to the park on a Saturday next.
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6: 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I'm Lacey Shippey for the Rural Radio Network. 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
7: Yeah, the limit up hard red wheat price action in the July and September contract and soft red July contract as we closed out the session made a lot of sense, Lacey, when it came to the fundamentals, because coming into this morning and when I talked on RFD TV, I was talking about until we get clarification on the U.S.-China trade relationship and the potential role China may play or not play in opening the Strait of Hormuz, first and foremost comes in the aftermath of the crop conditions report yesterday.
6: That again was Mike Zuzulo with Global Commodity Analytics, our guest on today's Channel Final Bell. 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
4: Forty-seven tonight under clear skies, north winds 8 to 15 miles per hour. 81 tomorrow, bright sunshine expected. Lows dip down to about 55 tomorrow night, mainly clear. Sunshine mixed with clouds at times. Thursday, decreasing clouds by Friday. Highs in the upper 80s. From the Cool 103.5 Weather Center, powered by Weatherology, I'm staff meteorologist Laura Lockwood. Currently, it's 81 degrees.
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I'm sure I have seen the rain at a time. I don't remember exactly when that time was, though. We are coming to you from the Better Homes and Gardens Real Estate, the Good Life Group Studio, just after 4 o'clock, Tuesday afternoon. 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

0: Earth, Wind, and Fire, and let's groove. We're going to be grooving on down the road and delivering our final two spring breaks later this week. That's right. We've almost made it through spring break season for 2026. Need to thank our great sponsors like Fairfield Co-op, Norda Supply, Nebraska Door and Window, York County's Title, also Byron Weimer Agency, Schluter Repair, and Fillmore County Hospital. 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Two more left to go this week, and then we wrap it up for the rest of the season. But don't worry, we got something lined up and ready to go coming up very soon. 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
3: 47 tonight under clear skies, north winds 8 to 15 miles per hour. 81 tomorrow, bright sunshine expected. Lows dip down to about 55 tomorrow night, mainly clear. Sunshine mixed with clouds at times. Thursday, decreasing clouds by Friday. Highs in the upper 80s. From the Cool 103.5 Weather Center, powered by Weatherology, I'm staff meteorologist Laura Lockwood. Right now, it's 79 degrees.
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Come on. I can wait all night. What's it gonna be, boy? Yes or no? What's it gonna be, boy? Yes or...

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0: Bob Seger and the Silver Bullet Band. Good times, great music. I got more of both coming up from Kenny Loggins. Also, The Cars and Steely Dan right around the corner.
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0: We're coming up on the 5 o'clock hour Friday afternoon. 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
8: 47 tonight under clear skies, north winds 8 to 15 miles per hour. 81 tomorrow, bright sunshine expected. Lows dip down to about 55 tomorrow night, mainly clear. Sunshine mixed with clouds at times. Thursday, decreasing clouds. By Friday, highs in the upper 80s. On the Cool 103.5 Weather Center, powered by Weatherology, I'm staff meteorologist Laura Lockwood. Right now, it's 79 degrees.
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0: Coming to you live from the Better Homes and Gardens Real Estate, the Good Life Group studio. That is Donna Lewis on Cool Radio, and that wraps things up for me today. Thank you very much for letting me be part of your day. I'll be back tomorrow afternoon at 3, and I'll be right back with the Rolling Stones next on Cool Radio.
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4: Tonight under clear skies, north winds 8 to 15 miles per hour. 81 tomorrow, bright sunshine expected. Lows dip down to about 55. Tomorrow night, mainly clear. Sunshine mixed with clouds at times. Thursday, decreasing clouds. By Friday, highs in the upper 80s. From the Cool 103.5 Weather Center, powered by Weatherology, I'm staff meteorologist Laura Lockwood. Right now, it's 77 degrees.
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4: Tonight under clear skies, north winds 8 to 15 miles per hour. 81 tomorrow, bright sunshine expected. Lows dip down to about 55 tomorrow night, mainly clear. Sunshine mixed with clouds at times. Thursday, decreasing clouds by Friday. Highs in the upper 80s. 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Right now, it's 77 degrees.
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